mine hair. A tiger is a tiger, not a lamb, mine hair. 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So I do what I do. When I'm through, then I'm through, and I'm through. Toodaloo.

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I couldn't ever cross it if I'd tried, mein Herr. But I do what I can, inch by inch.

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There are Christian things that I see, even in mirrors now. For the pictures created, no clear line to guide the blurred scenery. And it is this illusion that obstructs the beauty, that make me forget these things. Thus I am thrown to whom I love, and when they tell the story, the audience are surprised, not in the mental brilliance of their act, but in them, in the one ready to be born, who shares my true reflection, awakening.

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Blank spaces like traps for anything. All that weeps is gone, and falling images, star, star. Across the gap of months, all the victims have been licked off, lived and gored, cold and hot. Like the field weeping through winter, now their pain is sugar. Like death, like a salt stone, now must dying wear off.

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The things that we say we truly want to manifest and pray for in life. 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

0: 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Oh, yes, I do. They didn't get along too well, I know. 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

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You can move to that tempo. You can write for that tempo. 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

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I was knitting a scarf, just a regular scarf. And then I heard this melody repeating over and over. I have no idea where it was coming from. Suddenly, I felt as though something was taking hold of me. I felt compelled to knit this melody. But then the music began to get twisted, and I had to knit this too, until the scarf was completely black with notes. I found out later that this is called black MIDI. And this sometimes happens.